0: the man himself, not so much. On Air with Ryan Seacrest continues next.
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0: Tanya has a trending report.
1: Yes, and this is about Rihanna and A$AP Rocky. And so Rihanna officially is a billionaire. She hit that status back in 2021, mostly thanks to Fenty Beauty and her fashion empire. So she and A$AP Rocky have three kids together, and he's also doing great for himself too, but he's nowhere near her level. And in this new interview, he was asked why he seems so confident despite everybody comparing his success to hers. And his answer is going viral. He said, "My woman's got billions. Her success is never my demise. Her success isn't mine at all." And then he went on to say, "Nothing anybody could say to him is going to make him feel insecure about his woman being successful." People also pointing out that this is somewhat of a trend in Hollywood right now, comparing him to Tom Holland, hyping up Zendaya, Travis Kelce being called second fiddle to Taylor Swift. And I kind of feel like this double standard is slowly shifting, because I do think for a long time, men felt very insecure or weird if they're partner, girlfriend, wife made more than they did. And I feel like that is slowly starting to shift now.
0: It's great.
1: It's so great.
0: You want to celebrate your partner's successes and not have that focus on your, I mean, if someone else's success doesn't mean that you have a loss, right?
1: Right. It's just,
0: I agree. I advocate.
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3: 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Julie B and Nick. Mornings on The One. 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
4: If you missed National Lazy Day yesterday, that's okay. 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
3: Mornings on The One.
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1: Hi.
0: Your fiance wants
2: his ex to be your wedding photographer. Is that correct?
1: He does. Okay, so my fiance and I are getting married next spring. So we're in the middle of all of our wedding planning. And we started talking about photographers, and he casually suggests his ex-girlfriend. Apparently, she's become a really successful wedding photographer, and he says that she's one of the best in the area. So I guess they dated before he and I met, and it wasn't like a messy breakup as far as I know. And like, but they haven't been close in a long time. But they still follow each other on social media, but that's about it. So,
2: this could be one of two things. This could be number one, they're friends and he's trying to help her out with some good business. Or number two, this is the Shakira moment at the World Cup that she had with her ex in the stands. I mean, is this the, hey, look what I'm doing now moment?
3: You don't know what she's like. What if she, I forgot to get the pictures of you guys.
4: Yeah. Oops, I forgot an extra battery.
3: Yeah.
2: In a strange turn of events, when it comes to exes in this situation, I am going to agree with both Sisney and Tanya. This is a non-starter.
3: Excellent.
5: Wow.
2: I don't like it. Too sticky, too strange of him to recommend it.
3: Yes.
2: I think you push back entirely. And if he doesn't understand, we have another conversation about a bigger problem. Good luck. Thank you.
1: Thanks.
2: Yeah, that's strange.
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12: Starting off clear this evening, but increasingly cloudy overnight with the low falling 14. Partly cloudy for tomorrow. We could see showers in the afternoon, possibly a thunderstorm. High 28 with a humidex near 35 and the low tomorrow night near 14. On Thursday, a mix of sun and cloud with the chance of showers and a high of 27. For Friday, sunshine and a high of 25.

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2: This is such an interesting question. Michaela's having a guy over. She's
3: going to
2: make dinner.
3: Oh, I was like, who's the guy? Hello?
2: Wait, I want to believe it was you. It's not you?
3: It's not me. No, not fun anymore.
2: Anyway, what's the right first date meal to prepare at your house if someone's coming over? 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

0: What is the best first date night dinner to make if you invited a date over to your place for dinner? Michaela, I would suggest Italian.
1: I was thinking that too.
0: It's the food of romance.
1: Yes.
0: Right? Romantic.
1: Lady and the Tramp, spaghetti, cute.
0: Tanya?
2: I have the best suggestion.
0: At least you're confident.
1: Yes.
2: Engagement chicken.
1: That's too forward.
0: Why do you have to call the protein engagement?
2: It's like a thing. It's a thing online. It's called engagement chicken.
0: Would scare
2: yeah,
0: me.
2: But usually you do that. Yeah, and then he's like, oh, what kind of chicken is this? Like,
3: is it engagement chicken?
2: No,
3: is it Dijon rubbed lemon garlic chicken?
2: You don't call it that, but apparently this like chicken works. If you make it for your guy, he will propose.
1: It's like practical magic spell on your dude.
0: So it's rosemary herbed garlic chicken?
2: It's like a Dijon. It's like a mustardy rub.
1: Yeah, like lemon garlic viral, like a few years ago.
2: Yeah,
0: I think chicken is risky.
2: Because how is it risky?
0: I'm going to explain.
1: You could undercook it.
0: No. You overcook it. It gets dry because you need to prepare it ahead of time, and then it sits. What did you guys narrow it down to, Michaela?
4: So we had something Italian.
1: Yeah.
4: Or a steak. Fajitas or tacos.
1: Oh, I like a fajita situation.
0: That's fun. I think build your own fajita is fun.
4: Uh-huh. Yeah.
2: I think it's a taco.
0: Fajita bar.
4: Ooh, fajita bar.
1: A fajita bar. I love a fajita.
4: Cute.
0: But don't overcook the chicken.
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6: 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Julie B and Nick. Mornings on The One. If you missed this morning, you missed a lot.
7: A small percentage of adults admit they raise their voice at this almost every day.
8: Well, if the TV counts, that's definitely happening at my house when somebody's hockey team is playing.
7: See, back in the day, if you were talking to your TV, it would be because, you know, the screen was fuzzy or whatever. 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
8: Right. Well, he's just yelling at the team. It's not the TV, actually.
7: The TV's technology works fantastic. It's just the stupid display with the stupid team on it sometimes. Computers, though. Apparently, computers. You may raise your voice at your computer almost every day.
8: I was going to say, somebody in this room might be every day.
7: Who is that, Julie?
8: Well, it's not me.
6: Mornings on The One.
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Imagine moving into a new apartment, right? So there you go. And then you realize it used to be Jason Sudeikis' apartment. There's a woman in New York named Taylor. She went viral after revealing she's been getting Jason's mail for months, including packages from the Writers and Producers Guild. She posted about it on social media, hoping to get the mail back to him, and it worked. Jason's team saw the video and invited her and her best friend to the Ted Lasso season 4 premiere, where she finally got to hand deliver the mail to him in person. I love that.

Ray and Michael B. Jordan are rumored to be hanging out. Maybe more. Location of their rumored date. Tanya's got it. Get into it. Next hour.

0: I mean, this dude living in a billboard, all part of a Netflix promo campaign, isn't he?
1: Exactly. And everybody, I mean, everybody was talking about this over the weekend.
0: It worked. He was living in a bay window above Sunset, actually there.
1: Great promotion.
0: Promoting this program. Hang on, we'll talk about it.
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15: Starting off clear this evening, but increasingly cloudy overnight with the low falling 14. Partly cloudy for tomorrow. We could see showers in the afternoon, possibly a thunderstorm. High 28 with a humidex near 35 and the low tomorrow night near 14. On Thursday, a mix of sun and cloud with the chance of showers and a high of 27. For Friday, sunshine and a high of 25.

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3: Taylor Swift, I Knew It, I Knew You.

0: So red light cameras, speed cameras, now the flock camera. They're AI cameras that do more. What are they doing?
1: They're capturing your license plate along with details about your car. So they're claiming that this information goes into a searchable database that law enforcement can then later use to help find stolen cars, suspects, missing people. They're saying it's all great and good. People are saying like, whoa, whoa, whoa. Like, what are you actually, what is this data? And how why are you getting so much of my information with these flock cameras? They're like, this is not safe in general.
0: So here is the thing I'm thinking. It doesn't show your face. It just shows your car and your license, I think, right?
1: As far as we know.
0: The question is, all right, where does all this data end up? Does it end up in the wrong places or for the wrong use, right? If it gets leaked or people are using it for the wrong reasons, it's a lot of detailed data. There's got, but then the crime solver part of it is great. You have a missing person, boom, your car gets stolen. That camera can tell you it passed the intersection 3 minutes ago.
1: Yeah.
0: You're onto something. So there's got to be a happy medium. There's got to be an intersection of use for crime and also contained, quote, surveillance.
1: Right.
0: There's got to be some constraint on the surveillance component, but the upside is great.
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0: Tanya, let's go. Trending report.
1: So Michael B. Jordan and Ray, you know, where's my husband, Ray? They are sending everybody into a frenzy because they spent the day together at Six Flags Magic Mountain. So they were spotted riding roller coasters side by side. Fan videos were posted all over TikTok, smiling, leaning in, looking very comfortable with each other. Reps for both of them didn't respond when outlets asked for comment. So naturally, the internet is like filling in the blanks. But here's the thing. They haven't been spotted anywhere else together. This is the only time they've been spotted, and it's very, very public. Like, there's images of them on several rides. They both follow each other on Instagram.
0: Yeah.
1: But here's the thing. Is an amusement park with someone, does it feel like more friends? It's not giving date vibes to me personally. And also, if they're trying to keep it a secret, why are they going somewhere so public?
0: Granted, I've had to go for work to amusement parks to shoot things. I've went to Disneyland with Luke Bryan to shoot a promo campaign, and we rode the Incredicoaster together. Fine, but we were working. Are they working together? Maybe
1: that's,
0: is she acting? Is he in her video?
1: Yeah, that's
0: he's
1: what I'm
0: in
1: saying.
0: Our new video.
1: It's giving something
2: oh
1: like
2: my
1: that because I just feel like also when you go to a theme park, like,
0: but then
1: your
0: why
1: hair
0: would you
1: gets
0: go,
1: all wild.
0: But why? Okay, but wait. If you are, if he's starring in her new music video. I don't know anything.
1: Yeah.
0: But then why would you go to the amusement park together before if you didn't want people to start talking about the two of you together? It seems to me like it's creating a conversation intentionally.
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4: 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Julie B and Nick. Mornings on The One. If you missed this morning, you missed a lot.
5: You ever get embarrassed, Julie B? Huh? You ever get embarrassed and your cheeks go red?
6: Oh, yeah.
5: Like,
6: no
5: oh.
6: doubt.
5: But you ever get embarrassed doing this? 38% of adults are embarrassed by doing this. I do this very frequently because I'm terrible at remembering names.
6: Oh.
5: Remembering names.
6: Oh, dear.
5: I don't know if I show my embarrassment so much as I feel inside like, oh, gosh, what's your name again? I'm an idiot. Oh, you just told me your name 3 minutes ago. Well, what's your name
6: That's
5: again?
6: That's the worst part. But at least in that moment, I feel like you're still okay to go, you know what? I'm sorry. What's your name again? I just completely lost it. But you can't let it go for like 6 years.
5: Yeah.
6: And then somebody you work with be like, you know, the guy from accounting. I don't know.
5: Yeah, them.
6: Yeah. Hey, how are you? Huh?
4: Mornings on The One.
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11: Starting off clear this evening, but increasingly cloudy overnight with the low falling to 14. Partly cloudy for tomorrow. We could see showers in the afternoon, possibly a thunderstorm. High 28 with a humidex near 35 and the low tomorrow night near 14. On Thursday, a mix of sun and cloud with the chance of showers and a high of 27. For Friday, sunshine and a high of 25.

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6: 101.7 weather. Starting off clear this evening, but increasingly cloudy overnight with the low falling 14. Partly cloudy for tomorrow. We could see showers in the afternoon, possibly a thunderstorm. High 28 with a humidex near 35 and the low tomorrow night near 14. On Thursday, a mix of sun and cloud with the chance of showers and a high of 27. For Friday, sunshine and a high of 25.

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0: 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Yeah.

0: Toronto Blue Jays had their second straight win over Boston, beating the Red Sox 5-3 last night. Ernie Clement drove in the tie-breaking run in the sixth inning, and Brett Bateman had two RBIs. The Jays are now just 2.5 games back of the final AL wildcard spot. The third game of the four-game set between the Jays and Red Sox goes tonight. Now, there are updates on a pair of injured Blue Jays players. Starter Treya Savage has had surgery on his left knee but could still return later this season, while pitcher Jameson Taillon has been put on the 15-day injured list due to right forearm tendonitis. In the NHL, the Vancouver Canucks have signed forward Adam Novotny to a 3-year entry-level contract. The Canucks selected the Czech forward 24th overall with their second first-round pick at the 2026 NHL Draft.
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0: Partly sunny today with a slight chance of showers and thunderstorms. A high of 24 that'll feel like 32 with the humidity. Tonight, slight chance of showers. Fog patches developing overnight, a low of 14. Tomorrow, sunny, a high of 26. Right now, it's 16.
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5: Thanks very much, Miranda. It's Julie B here, the One Morning Show. Nick is off this week. It's almost 6:06. Welcome to Wednesday. I think we're already midweek now. Yeah, I hope you're having a great start to the day. It's going to be a hot one. We'll get to all of that. Plus, how you can be off to the Sauble Beach Party, Half Price Eats today. Yes, it is. Back to school winning and more. Just ahead of the beaches, Teddy Swims, Lose Control.

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2: It's Julie B, 6:12. It's not 12 anything yet. Almost 6:13 on a Wednesday morning with the One Morning Show. We are looking at a hot one today. Hopefully you have a place to stay cool or at least somewhat moderate. It's going to feel like 32 probably, and a mix of sun and cloud, chance of showers. There is a risk of a thunderstorm as well. So yeah, just keep in mind it could be a mixed bag. A little breeze hopefully will help things. As we get to the weekend, though, looks like sunshine coming our way both Friday and Saturday. Maybe even on Thursday, too. So lots to look forward to. Currently in Wingham outside the one, it's 15. And it's going to be a hot one around 9 o'clock because it's half price eats. They go like hotcakes. And whether you get hotcakes with your gift card or not, that's up to you, depending where you go. Half price eats, including three businesses this time around. 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

0: 101.7, The One, Missing You, Frank Walker featuring Nate Smith. 622, I'm Julie B. Welcome to Wednesday. Looks like it's going to be another warm one today. We can possibly expect some showers or a thunderstorm, but otherwise, mix of sun and cloud. Looks a little gray out there at the moment. Don't know if you're going to be able to see any shooting stars now that the sun's starting to come up, but it is that time of year for the Perseid meteor showers. So if you do get a chance and the sky is clear, which maybe not tonight till a little bit later, this is supposedly the best night between tonight and tomorrow morning. Things look like they're clearing up though. So, I mean, the next several nights will also still be pretty good. And those are clear, looking like tomorrow night, Friday night, Saturday night, all fairly clear. So if you get a chance, you know, look up at the stars and see what you can see. Maybe make a wish on a falling star. That would be not a bad way to end your weekend, or maybe you're on holidays, a week of holidays. It's better than when you're trying to deal with your computer. I'm sitting here and it's just not doing the things it's supposed to do. Technology's great if it works as you want. And then you get, every time you go somewhere, it's like, you know, about the cookies. We use cookies to improve performance. You know what? Me? Same.
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3: Bruce County has lifted all weight restrictions on the Durham Street Bridge. 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

0: With an update from CKNXNewsToday.ca, I'm Miranda Chant. A crash involving a motorcycle and two vehicles east of Shakespeare has left a 61-year-old man dead. It happened at the intersection of Highway 8 and Road 104 in Perth East around 2:30 yesterday afternoon. The motorcyclist, a 61-year-old Kitchener man, was pronounced dead at the scene. Three people from the other two vehicles were taken to hospital with non-life-threatening injuries. Perth County OPP are asking anyone with information or dash camera footage to call them. There is anger over the placement of a literary garden in Wingham. The Wingham and District Horticultural Society urged council to reconsider its decision to move the Alice Munro Literary Garden to the local library. Council voted to relocate the garden in direct opposition to a recommendation from the society, which said Riverside Park was a much more suitable spot. Ann Inglis told council that decision has fractured their relationship.
1: The members here are quite upset to be making this presentation tonight. We thought we had teamwork arrangement with this town in regards to the Alice Munro Literary Garden. Instead, we find the North Huron Council has taken control over the garden's location. If the council wants total decision making, then we will question our team approach of working together and question paying and maintaining this tourist attraction.
0: Inglis says the library's sunny space out front won't work as the garden's current plants need shade. Despite that, council made no change. A pair of Niash Shingaming-based energy projects are getting nearly $172,000 from the province, delivered through the Independent Electricity System Operators Indigenous Energy Support Program. Part of the funding will be used to hire a full-time data manager and upgrade a web application that helps First Nation consumers match with energy efficiency programs. The remaining funds will be used to train 12 to 15 new Indigenous energy auditors. Canada's top trade negotiator has delivered a warning to her counterpart in the U.S. Janice Charette told U.S. Trade Representative Jameson Greer during a meeting in Washington yesterday the Canadian public is angry and that if there's no deal by next Wednesday, Ottawa may not be able to contain the public and the province's reaction. Next Wednesday is when 50% tariffs imposed by the U.S. on some Canadian goods goes into effect. Toyota is recalling more than 11,000 vehicles in Canada due to a display problem that could cause turn signals, hazard lights, and certain warning sounds to stop working. Camrys from the 2025-26 model year are affected. Owners will be notified by early October to take their vehicle to a dealership for a software update. For more on these and other stories, go to cknxnewstoday.ca.
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0: The Toronto Blue Jays eked out a 5-3 win over the Boston Red Sox last night. Dylan Cease struck out seven, allowing three runs on five hits and four walks over five innings. Miles Straw had a run in the eighth with a two-out RBI double as Toronto won back-to-back games to keep pace in the American League's wildcard chase. Now, Jays righty Treya Savage has undergone surgery for a left meniscus injury, but the hope is he will return this season. He's been on the injured list since August 5th. Britain's Andy Green has set another speed record, this time in a hydrogen-powered car. Green, the only person to break the sound barrier in a car, reached over 653 kilometers per hour yesterday in a car powered by two hydrogen internal combustion engines with a combined 1,600 horsepower, setting the world record for that vehicle category.
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0: Partly sunny today with a slight chance of showers and thunderstorms. A high of 24 that'll feel like 32 with the humidity. Tonight, slight chance of showers, fog patches developing overnight, a low of 14. Tomorrow, sunny, a high of 26. Right now, it's 16. Today's best
6: 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Julie B here on the One Morning Show, 6:36 nearly. And coming up, celebrity status. There's going to be a new dad in the celebrity world. Netflix might get you on a dating show. Yeah, like you could be on it. Taylor Swift also, another accolade for her, and so much more. Loud Luxury coming up. Also, Sabrina Carpenter to get things started this time.

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1: Waking up next to you. Friday night, let me take you out. Show downtown what it's all about. Something kinda like we used to do. 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As beautiful as when we first met.

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1: 101.7, the one, Loud Luxury, Kane Brown and Moore, that's next to you. Julie B here with you on this Wednesday, August 12th. Hope you're having a great one. Today is Julienne Fries Day. I think that's kind of like the thin ones, you know, if you've ever julienned a vegetable, for example. It's National Vinyl Record Day, if you're into the vinyl. It's had quite a comeback in the last decade, I would say, and artists actually are pressing some of those, I think might be the correct term, as they make new music. I know our daughter's got a whole bunch of albums, which, you know, somewhere in between, I had some, and then I probably have some that are 40 years old, and I haven't listened to them in almost that long. Not quite, but there have been so many different versions of how you listen to your music that have come and gone over the years, and that's just one that's enjoying a bit of a revival. And how about this? National Middle Child Day. Are you a middle child? Does that mean you have, when there are three, you're the middle child? Or what if there are five? Are there three middle children? I don't know. I can never figure it out because we have five. So the one who was the middle child before, and then the twins came, and then after that we had one. And so then is one of the twins the middle child? Or I don't know. I can't keep track. But hopefully get to celebrate them today in one way or another, as long as they're not being overlooked.
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0: 101.7 The One, Julie Black, 7 Day Fool. Sun and cloud today. Chance of showers, maybe a thunderstorm. High of 24, it'll feel more like 32, though. 6:52 and time for your one celebrity status. Taylor Swift will be inducted into the Nashville Songwriters Hall of Fame 20 years after the release of her debut album. She is the youngest person to receive the honor at the age of 36. The induction ceremony will take place sometime this fall. Now, a couple months ago, she was inducted into the Songwriters Hall of Fame in New York, also becoming the youngest to be included there. Both accolades well earned. Netflix has announced it's bringing the hit dating series Love is Blind to Canada. Casting is officially open for the Canuck version. That means you can apply. Those singles looking for love, if chosen, you're going to enter the infamous pods where you'll date and form connections without ever seeing the person on the other side of the wall. Apparently, couples only meet face-to-face if they get engaged. So, you know, good luck with that. On Prime, Alan Ritchson is back for the 4th season of Reacher, and he says the latest batch of episodes will be the most action-packed ones yet. And the next episode of Ted Lasso is on Apple TV today. Rod Stewart has canceled the remaining dates of his One Last Time farewell tour after undergoing a coronary stent procedure. He's doing well, but recovery is expected to take several weeks, and so he has canceled the remaining dates. In other headlines, Tiffany Haddish pleaded guilty to DUI on Tuesday for the charge from 2022 when she was found asleep behind the wheel. She received 12 months probation and no additional jail time. And John Hamm is going to be a first-time dad at the age of 55. His wife, Anna Osceola, is pregnant with their first child, hers as well. Congratulations to both. And that is your one celebrity status.
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0: With an update from CKNXNewsToday.ca, I'm Miranda Chant. Canada-U.S. Trade Minister Dominic LeBlanc is reassuring talks between the two countries are ongoing. He was seen yesterday afternoon at the United States Trade Representative Headquarters in Washington, along with Canada's Chief Trade Negotiator Janice Charette. Afterwards, LeBlanc took to social media to say discussions are ongoing. It comes as a new report warns Canada could lose over 100,000 jobs if the Canada-U.S.-Mexico Agreement on Trade isn't renewed. The U.S. would lose 214,000. Now, as relations between the two countries remain rocky, nearly 30,000 Canadians have signed a petition calling for U.S. President Donald Trump's representative in Ottawa to be booted from Canada. The online petition accuses U.S. Ambassador to Canada Pete Hoekstra of making statements that undermine the Canada-U.S. diplomatic relationship. Green Party leader Elizabeth May will present the petition in the House of Commons in the fall. One person is dead after two vehicles and a motorcycle collided east of Shakespeare. Emergency crews were called to the crash at the intersection of Highway 8 and Road 104 yesterday afternoon. A 61-year-old motorcyclist from Kitchener was pronounced dead at the scene, while three people from the other vehicles were taken to hospital with non-life-threatening injuries. The cause of the crash remains under investigation. The Alice Munro Literary Garden may need someone else to maintain it after it's relocated to the Wingham Library. The Wingham and District Horticultural Society has threatened to pull its support after North Huron Council ignored its recommendation to move it to Riverside Park. Ann Inglis again told council this week that it's the society's preferred location due to more available space and a friendlier climate for the plants that call the garden home.
1: Kevin Watson mentioned to you at your council meeting July the 20th that we are looking at the east side of the Riverside, just off Park Drive, by our Horticulture Society's President Stone. As he mentioned, it is not in the floodplain and it does belong to North Huron. This is the location we feel would be best for the Alice Munro Literary Garden.
0: Inglis says if council wants total decision-making, then the society will no longer pay for or maintain the garden. Clean out those basements and garages. Owen Sound and Tobermory are set to host household hazardous waste drop-offs this Saturday. The events will allow residents to rid themselves of unwanted items such as old paint, propane tanks, batteries, and household cleaners, while also ensuring they are disposed of safely. For more on these and other stories, go to cknxnewstoday.ca.
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0: The Toronto Blue Jays had their second straight win over Boston, beating the Red Sox 5-3 last night. Ernie Clement drove in the tie-breaking run in the sixth inning, and Brett Bateman had two RBIs. The Jays are now just 2.5 games back of the final AL wildcard spot. The third game of the four-game set between the Jays and Red Sox goes tonight. Now, there are updates on a pair of injured Blue Jays players. Starter Treya Savage has had surgery on his left knee but could still return later this season, while pitcher Jameson Taillon has been put on the 15-day injured list due to right forearm tendonitis.

0: bronchitis. In the NHL, the Vancouver Canucks have signed forward Adam Novotny to a 3-year entry-level contract. The Canucks selected the Czech forward 24th overall with their second first-round pick at the 2026 NHL Draft.
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0: Partly sunny today with a slight chance of showers and thunderstorms. A high of 24 that'll feel like 32 with the humidity. Tonight, slight chance of showers, fog patches developing overnight, a low of 14. Tomorrow, sunny, a high of 26. Right now, it's 16.
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7: Thanks very much, Miranda. 7:05, almost 7:06. A little bit of a dark cloud coming our way outside. Some places might have already seen some rain as we speak. But coming up, celebration time. Every day deserves to be celebrated. Maybe you have someone celebrating. Let me know. I'll tell everybody. Call 1-877-663-1017 or find us on the web at 1017theone.ca and submit it that way. 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

0: 101.7 to 1. Olivia Dean, so easy. It's 7:12. I'm Julie B. Welcome to Wednesday, August 12th. Yeah, we're getting through August rather quickly. Looks like we've had some rain outside our window here. You may be seeing some of that as well as we get through the day. Otherwise, though, you may get some sun and cloud. High of 24. Going to feel like 32. Now, when you're talking, like, summer is a great time to get married. Lots of people do it in the summer because you're hoping that the weather's going to be nice. Sometimes it's not, and that's okay. It's not really an indication of what your marriage will be like by any means. But they do say that if you're going to be with someone, you should probably take a trip together before you get married. But really what you should do is take a terrible trip together. My aunt and uncle just got back from Ireland, and while the trip itself ended up being okay, it started out not so great. My aunt was in the hospital as soon as they got there for a few days. Turns out she just forgot to bring some of her medication, so they got that looked after. But then on the way back, they got grounded, I'll call it. A lot of flights got canceled out of New York because they landed in New York before flying to Buffalo and being picked up there by their kids. Both of them were born elsewhere. So my uncle was born in England, my mom too. And then my aunt was born in Ireland. And they never became official citizens, I guess. So there was something about that that had to do with all of the passports and being landed immigrants. And, you know, for travel, you got to have all the documentation. And it's not that they didn't have it. It was just, I think, initially there was some question. And then they had the canceled flights. And then they've been married 50 years. So they're still married, but maybe if you haven't got married yet, you should try that terrible trip together. Lose some luggage, maybe get some food poisoning, have a couple flights canceled, lose a passport or two, a little customs mishap, and then you'll probably really know if you want to spend the rest of your life with that person.
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0: 101.7, the one with Cameron Whitcomb and the Kingdom of Fear. It's Julie B with you, 7:23 on a Wednesday morning. We are looking at the potential for more showers or a thunderstorm. We have had some of the wet stuff outside our window.
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0: And today, this August 12th, we say happy birthday to our beautiful Sylvia. Sylvia's in Walkerton, turning 11 today. You bring so much joy and laughter into our lives. We hope you have a wonderful day celebrating you. Love from Mom, Dad, Nash, and Eva. Joyce King in New Brunswick is 45 today. Happy birthday. Have a great day. Love from your sister, Tracy. She's probably listening online, Joyce. Have a great one. And Steve Aubrey in Walkerton is turning the big 7-0 today. Happy 70th birthday. Love from Brenda and your family. And that looks like everything we have at the moment. If you do have a future celebration, you want to let us know about it, we can tell everybody. You can do that on the CSN Collision Center studio line, 1-877-663-1017, by phone or text, or on the website, where you can hear them again later at 1017theone.ca.
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0: With an update from CKNXNewsToday.ca, I'm Miranda Chant. A crash involving a motorcycle and two vehicles east of Shakespeare has left a 61-year-old man dead. It happened at the intersection of Highway 8 and Road 104 in Perth East around 2:30 yesterday afternoon. The motorcyclist, a 61-year-old Kitchener man, was pronounced dead at the scene. Three people from the other two vehicles were taken to hospital with non-life-threatening injuries. Perth County OPP are asking anyone with information or dash camera footage to call them. There is anger over the placement of a literary garden in Wingham. The Wingham and District Horticultural Society urged council to reconsider its decision to move the Alice Munro Literary Garden to the local library. Council voted to relocate the garden in direct opposition to a recommendation from the society, which said Riverside Park was a much more suitable spot. Ann Inglis told council that decision has fractured their relationship.
1: The members here are quite upset to be making this presentation tonight. We thought we had teamwork arrangement with this town in regards to the Alice Munro Literary Garden. Instead, we find the North Huron Council has taken control over the garden's location. If the council wants total decision making, then we will question our team approach of working together and question paying for and maintaining this tourist attraction.
0: Inglis says the library's sunny space out front won't work as the garden's current plants need shade. Despite that, council made no change. A pair of Niash Shingaming-based energy projects are getting nearly $172,000 from the province, delivered through the Independent Electricity System Operators Indigenous Energy Support Program. Part of the funding will be used to hire a full-time data manager and upgrade a web application that helps First Nation consumers match with energy efficiency programs. The remaining funds will be used to train 12 to 15 new Indigenous energy auditors. Canada's top trade negotiator has delivered a warning to her counterpart in the U.S. Janice Charette told U.S. Trade Representative Jameson Greer during a meeting in Washington yesterday the Canadian public is angry and that if there's no deal by next Wednesday, Ottawa may not be able to contain the public and the province's reaction. Next Wednesday is when 50% tariffs imposed by the U.S. on some Canadian goods goes into effect. Toyota is recalling more than 11,000 vehicles in Canada due to a display problem that could cause turn signals, hazard lights, and certain warning sounds to stop working. Camrys from the 2025-26 model year are affected. Owners will be notified by early October to take their vehicle to a dealership for a software update. For more on these and other stories, go to cknxnewstoday.ca.
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0: The Toronto Blue Jays eked out a 5-3 win over the Boston Red Sox last night. Dylan Cease struck out 7, allowing 3 runs on 5 hits and 4 walks over 5 innings. Miles Straw had a run in the 8th with a 2-out RBI double as Toronto won back-to-back games to keep pace in the American League's wildcard chase. Now, Jays righty Treya Savage has undergone surgery for a left meniscus injury, but the hope is he will return this season. He's been on the injured list since August 5th. Britain's Andy Green has set another speed record, this time in a hydrogen-powered car. Green, the only person to break the sound barrier in a car, reached over 653 kilometers per hour yesterday in a car powered by two hydrogen internal combustion engines with a combined 1,600 horsepower, setting the world record for that vehicle category.
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0: Sunny today with a slight chance of showers and thunderstorms, a high of 24 that'll feel like 32 with the humidity. Tonight, slight chance of showers, fog patches developing overnight, a low of 14. Tomorrow, sunny, a high of 26. Right now, it's 16. Today's best music.
4: Thanks very much, Miranda. 7:36. Julie, be here on your Wednesday. May need an umbrella today. You're heading out, as Miranda just mentioned. On the way, we're going to tell you about how you can party on the long weekend for free, maybe, or somewhat free anyway. Just ahead of Selena Gomez and Benny Blanco, Coldplay.

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3: 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However, it is not available.

0: 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The great steel place. They know steel.
1: We will get to that coming up in just a moment. First, though, if you like to party like the Venga Boys do, Sauble Beach Party might be the place for you. And we have tickets up for grabs. General admission weekend passes for the whole weekend. It's 3 days, September 4th, 5th. And 6th. There'll be all kinds of great bands there, including Simple Plan. Nick was talking to them while I was on vacation the last time. And Flo Rida and so many more. Sauble Beach Party is at Sauble Speedway. And if you want to go, all you have to do is text the word party to us on the CSN Collision Center studio line for the full lineup of who's playing when. 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And then, of course, don't forget to be listening this Friday morning on the One Morning Show when you can find out if you're a winner. 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Good luck.
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1: Jess sent us an email looking for some Tate McRae this morning. It's Greedy. This one, if you didn't know, samples Promiscuous by Nelly Furtado featuring Timbaland. 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

0: 101.7, the one, Tate McRae, recently in Variety magazine. That one's for Jess, our breakfast boost. It's Greedy, and as I just mentioned, sampled from Promiscuous, the Nelly Furtado and Timbaland tune. And she's been doing pretty well, Tate McRae. She teamed up with Morgan Wallen. She was also linked to Jack Hughes, hockey player for the U.S. team at the Olympics, and she's been getting some flack for perhaps her politics, and really for her, she says it's not about any of that. You know, working with Morgan Wallen was just the chance to do a country song, and it was just about the music. So hopefully so far everything's been going great for her. That last tour of hers grossed, I think, $100 million, something like that. So yeah, Tate McRae from Calgary, Alberta, Canada, doing okay. It's Julie B here. You could be doing okay in about an hour, a little over an hour. It's a Half Price Eats Wednesday right here on The One. And that means on our website, you'll have the chance to buy a $50 gift card for only $25 to three great establishments, eating establishments, so you can fill your belly at a savings this summer. Cravings Family Restaurant in Hanover, also Dairy Queen Listowel, and Ted and Grace's in Owen Sound. They are all on board this time around while quantities last. They do go quickly, so set an alarm, maybe a reminder of some sort, because it starts at 9 a.m. sharp on our website only, 1017theone.ca. Coming up after 8 o'clock, we'll give you a chance to win some food to McDonald's breakfast meals and movie passes up for grabs with Prizapalooza. First, though, Miranda's in with headlines.
1: Coming up at the top of the hour, Perth OPP are continuing to probe the cause of a fatal motorcycle crash near Shakespeare. There is anger over a North Huron Council decision to move a literary garden to the Wingham Library. And a new report shows failure to renew the Canada-US-Mexico trade agreement would cost hundreds of thousands of jobs on both sides of the border. These stories and more coming up at 8 o'clock.
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0: with an update from CKNXNewsToday.ca, I'm Miranda Chant. Provincial police continue to investigate the cause of a three-vehicle crash east of Shakespeare that left a motorcyclist dead. The motorcycle and two other vehicles collided at the intersection of Highway 8 and Road 104 around 2:30 yesterday afternoon. The 61-year-old Kitchener man who was on the bike was pronounced dead at the scene. Three people in the other vehicles suffered non-life-threatening injuries and were sent to hospital for treatment. Perth County OPP are asking anyone with information or who has dash cam footage to call them. When the Alice Munro Literary Garden is relocated to the Wingham Library, it may need new caretakers. The Wingham Horticultural Society is threatening to pull its support after North Huron Council disregarded its suggestion to move it to Riverside Park. The society says the library space is too small and too sunny. Despite the plea to reconsider, council's moving ahead with the plan to relocate the garden to the library. In our daily poll question powered by Walkerton Toyota, we're asking if you think council should change course and relocate the garden to Riverside Park. Answer at cknxnewstoday.ca/poll. Two Neoshingaming-based energy projects are getting provincial funds. Bruce Gray, Owen Sound MPP Paul Vickers announced the nearly $172,000 yesterday from the Electricity System Operators Indigenous Energy Support Program. The money will be used to train up to 15 new Indigenous energy auditors, hire a new full-time data manager, and upgrade an app that helps connect First Nations consumers to energy-efficient programs. A new report from the Canadian American Business Council says the economic impact of not renewing the Canada-US-Mexico trade agreement would be devastating. It says 102,000 Canadian and 214,000 American jobs would be lost, but if a deal is reached, 98,000 jobs in Canada would be created. The report comes as Canada-U.S. Trade Minister Dominic LeBlanc and the country's chief trade negotiator Janice Charette are in Washington for another round of trade talks. More than 41,000 people crossed the Gordie Howe International Bridge in its first 5 days of operation. Statistics Canada says there were almost 19,000 Canadian resident return trips and just over 18,000 U.S. residents crossing into Canada. Over the same time period, almost 53,000 crossed at the Ambassador Bridge or the tunnel. For more on these and other stories, go to cknxnewstoday.ca.
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2: Treat yourself to a movie as it should be seen on a larger-than-life motion picture screen. 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It playing Friday, Saturday, Sunday, and Tuesday at the Hanover Drive-In Theater is Spider-Man Brand New Day. Peter Parker devotes his life to protecting New York City as a full-time Spider-Man, but as the demands on him intensify, the pressure sparks a surprising physical evolution. The second feature at the Hanover Drive-In is Obsession. A hopeless romantic gets exactly what he asked for. Held over at the Paramount Theater in Hanover and the Park Theater in Goderich is Spider-Man Brand New Day. Ending Thursday at the Park Theater in Goderich is The Odyssey. Odysseus, King of Ithaca, embarks on a perilous journey. Starting Friday at the Park Theater in Goderich is Paw Patrol The Dino Movie. The Paw Patrol pups wash up on a tropical island that's teeming with dinosaurs. Follow the Park Theater in Goderich, the Paramount Theater in Hanover, and the Hanover Drive-In on Facebook. And visit their website, movielinks.ca.
0: Toronto Blue Jays had their second straight win over Boston, beating the Red Sox 5-3 last night. Ernie Clement drove in the tie-breaking run in the sixth inning, and Brett Bateman had two RBIs. The Jays are now just 2.5 games back of the final AL wildcard spot. The third game of the four-game set between the Jays and Red Sox goes tonight. Now there are updates on a pair of injured Blue Jays players. Starter

0: Freya Savage has had surgery on his left knee but could still return later this season, while pitcher Jameson Taillon has been put on the 15-day injured list due to right forearm tendonitis. In the NHL, the Vancouver Canucks have signed forward Adam Novotny to a 3-year entry-level contract. The Canucks selected the Czech forward 24th overall with their second first-round pick at the 2026 NHL Draft.
1: 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In the ballpark. On the road.
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0: Partly sunny today with a slight chance of showers and thunderstorms, a high of 24 that'll feel like 32 with the humidity. Tonight, slight chance of showers, fog patches developing overnight, a low of 14. Tomorrow, sunshine, a high of 26. Right now, it's 17.
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6: Thanks very much, Miranda. Julie B here on the One Morning Show. Nick is off this week. And on the way, we're going to give you a chance to be off to McDonald's for breakfast and movie passes, too. We're going to play What Is It Wednesday? I'll play a sound. You tell me what it is. Not an animal this time, though. And if you're right, you'll be off to McDonald's and the movies. Harry Styles kicking things off this time.

0: 101.7, The One, Tile Cruise, and Dynamite. Yeah, we're blasting into your Wednesday morning with Prizapalooza. Up for grabs, we have a couple of breakfast meals that you can use at McDonald's. Team Reed locations in Wingham, Godrich, Exeter, Kincardine, Mitchell, or Grand Bend. And also movie passes for the Park Theater Godrich, the Paramount in Hanover, or the Hanover Drive-In. Movielinks.ca is the website to see what's happening where. I did see that the Drive-In is playing Spider-Man and Obsession, I think. Yeah, so it looks pretty good for the weekend. And weather-wise might be okay. You might even see shooting stars with the Perseid meteor showers happening this week. What we have for you, though, is What Is It Wednesday? I'm going to play a sound. You take a guess as to what you think it is. And if you get it right, you're off to McDonald's and the movies. Okay, here we go. We'll just turn that down a little bit. Okay, so that was three times. What do you think that sound is? Take a guess at 1-877-663-1017. Call me to make your guess on the CSN Collision Center studio line.
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0: a couple of pretty good guesses, though. Let's see if we can get a couple of those this morning here.
1: Good morning, Julie. It sounds like a van door closing.
0: That's what the last person said, too. That's not what it is, but that is a good guess.
1: Really?
0: Yeah.
1: All right.
0: Thanks.
1: Keep listening. Okay, bye-bye.
2: Hey, is it a skateboarder?
0: Not a skateboarder. Good guess. Thanks, Tom.
1: Good morning, Julie. Was it an old cash register drawer?
0: It is not, but you're close. So some good guesses this morning. Good guesses. They all kind of make similar sounds. What do you think it is? We'll play it again here for you. I better put the volume up. This would be something more in, could be in your house, maybe at work. See if you can make a guess. Taylor Swift now, I knew it, I knew you, on 101.7, The One.

0: as a palooza. It was a bit of a stumper today. Had some great guesses from lots of people, though. And thanks to everybody for playing along. Let's see if we've got the correct answer this time.
1: How about a filing cabinet?
0: There you go. Yeah. And who's this?
1: This is Sherry Miller.
0: All right, Sherry, you're off to McDonald's and the movies.
1: Thank you.
0: Congratulations, Sherry. Yeah, filing cabinet drawer. We had some great guesses with the skateboarding and a van door. It sounded very much very similar to a van door closing as well. At least the old ones. So new ones, you press a button for a lot of them, don't you? I'll tell you what, though, on the back of my SUV, never had an SUV before and never had an automatic door before. So I kind of like that. Press a button and walk away. It shuts, it locks, unless, of course, you have too much stuff back there. And then it'll tell you. Well done. We're going to do Prize-a-Palooza again tomorrow. Somebody will once again up for grabs. We'll have McDonald's meals and movie passes. Congrats to Sherry.
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3: Hello, Phil.
2: Where have you been? 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

0: with an update from CKNXNewsToday.ca, I'm Miranda Chant. Canada-U.S. Trade Minister Dominic LeBlanc is reassuring talks between the two countries are ongoing. He was seen yesterday afternoon at the United States Trade Representative Headquarters in Washington, along with Canada's Chief Trade Negotiator Janice Charette. Afterwards, LeBlanc took to social media to say discussions are ongoing. It comes as a new report warns Canada could lose over 100,000 jobs if the Canada-U.S.-Mexico Agreement on Trade isn't renewed. The U.S. would lose 214,000. Now, as relations between the two countries remain rocky, nearly 30,000 Canadians have signed a petition calling for U.S. President Donald Trump's representative in Ottawa to be booted from Canada. The online petition accuses U.S. Ambassador to Canada Pete Hoekstra of making statements that undermine the Canada-U.S. diplomatic relationship. Green Party leader Elizabeth May will present the petition in the House of Commons in the fall. One person is dead after two vehicles and a motorcycle collided east of Shakespeare. Emergency crews were called to the crash at the intersection of Highway 8 and Road 104 yesterday afternoon. A 61-year-old motorcyclist from Kitchener was pronounced dead at the scene, while three people from the other vehicles were taken to hospital with non-life-threatening injuries. The cause of the crash remains under investigation. The Alice Munro Literary Garden may need someone else to maintain it after it's relocated to the Wingham Library. The Wingham and District Horticultural Society has threatened to pull its support after North Huron Council ignored its recommendation to move it to Riverside Park. Ann Inglis again told Council this week that it's the Society's preferred location due to more available space and a friendlier climate for the plants that call the garden home.
1: Kevin Watson mentioned to you at your council meeting July the 20th that we are looking at the east side of the Riverside, just off Park Drive, by our Horticulture Society's President Stone. As he mentioned, it is not in the floodplain and it does belong to North Huron. This is the location we feel would be best for the Alice Munro Literary Garden.
0: Inglis says if council wants total decision-making, then the society will no longer pay for or maintain the garden. Clean out those basements and garages. Owen Sound and Tobermory are set to host household hazardous waste drop-offs this Saturday. The events will allow residents to rid themselves of unwanted items such as old paint, propane tanks, batteries, and household cleaners, while also ensuring they are disposed of safely. For more on these and other stories, go to cknxnewstoday.ca.
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0: The Toronto Blue Jays eked out a 5-3 win over the Boston Red Sox last night. Dylan Cease struck out seven, allowing three runs on five hits and four walks over five innings. Miles Straw had a run in the eighth with a two-out RBI double as Toronto won back-to-back games to keep pace in the American League's wild card chase. Now, Jays righty Treya Savage has undergone surgery for a left meniscus injury, but the hope is he will return this season. He's been on the injured list since August 5th. Britain's Andy Green has set another speed record, this time in a hydrogen-powered car. Green, the only person to break the sound barrier in a car, reached over 653 kilometers per hour yesterday in a car powered by two hydrogen internal combustion engines with a combined 1,600 horsepower, setting the world record for that vehicle category.
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0: Partly sunny today with a slight chance of showers and thunderstorms, a high of 24 that'll feel like 32 with the humidity. Tonight, slight chance of showers, fog patches developing overnight, a low of 14. Tomorrow, sunshine, a high of 26. Right now, it's 18. Today's best
5: music. Thanks very much, Miranda. It's Julie B here. Welcome to Wednesday, 8:36, which means we're only 24 minutes away or less from a Half Price Eats Wednesday, starting at 9 a.m. on the website. Before that, though, we'll have celebrity status. Lots going on there. Taylor gets another accolade. John Hamm's got something new going on. And Reacher is back. Plus more. One Republic coming up. Pitbull first, though.

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0: 101.7 The One, One Republic, and Need Your Love. It's Julie B here. Happy Wednesday. I see a little bit of sunshine out there. So that whole rumor of sun and cloud might actually be true. There was a little bit of rain that passed through parts of the region. Not everybody saw that little blob on the radar, but there could still be some of that today, or a chance for a thunderstorm, perhaps. We'll see. We're sitting at about 18 right now outside the one. And something that's coming up, you may want to check out. Elvis is in the building. Well, not this building. And he's not going to be, he's probably going to be outside the building. Let's go with that. An Elvis tribute is happening tomorrow at the Frosty Queen in Wingham as part of their cruise night. There'll be lots of prizes to be won. You can come out for some great entertainment, yummy food, ice cream, of course. And it's usually a busy time if you want to have a chance to see some cool old cars and an Elvis impersonator, maybe win some prizes. You can follow them on Facebook. Also, check out the Van Allen Insurance Community Calendar on our website for lots of things going on in Midwestern Ontario. And if you have something that's happening, you can also let Caleb in the Cruiser know. Maybe he can mention it or show up even at one of your events this summer. It's Summer Cruiser at 1017theone.ca.
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6: All right, time for your one celebrity status. Taylor Swift. She's being inducted into the Nashville Songwriters Hall of Fame 20 years after the release of her debut album. In the category, you actually have to have been writing songs for at least 20 years. She is the youngest person, though, to receive this honor. The induction ceremony will take place sometime this fall. A couple of months ago, she was inducted into the Songwriters Hall of Fame in New York, becoming the youngest to be included there as well. Both accolades well-earned. Netflix has announced that it's bringing the hit dating series Love is Blind to Canada. That means that you could be on the show. Yes, you. Casting is officially open for the Canuck version, and singles looking for love can apply now. Just look them up online. You'll find it. If chosen, you'll enter the infamous pods where you date and form connections without ever seeing the person on the other side of the wall. Couples only meet face-to-face if they get engaged. Good luck with that. On Prime, Alan Ritchson is back for the fourth season of Reacher. He says the latest batch of episodes will be the most action-packed ones yet. And the next episode of Ted Lasso is on Apple TV today for a little feel-good fun. In other headlines, Rod Stewart has canceled the remaining dates of his One Last Time farewell tour after undergoing a coronary stent procedure. Tiffany Haddish pled guilty to DUI on Tuesday for the charge from 2022, when she was found asleep behind the wheel. She received 12 months probation and no additional jail time. And John Hamm is going to be a first-time dad at the age of 55. His wife, Anna Osceola, is pregnant with their first child. Congratulations all around. And we may be saying congratulations to you in about 7 minutes if you manage to score one of those half-price Eats gift cards, $50 gift cards, from Cravings in Hanover, Dairy Queen Listowel, or Ted and Grace's in Owen Sound, up for grab for just $25 while quantities last. 9 a.m., 6.5 minutes at 1017theone.ca.
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0: with an update from CKNXNewsToday.ca, I'm Miranda Chant. A crash involving a motorcycle and two vehicles east of Shakespeare has left a 61-year-old man dead. It happened at the intersection of Highway 8 and Road 104 in Perth East around 2:30 yesterday afternoon. The motorcyclist, a 61-year-old Kitchener man, was pronounced dead at the scene. Three people from the other two vehicles were taken to hospital with non-life-threatening injuries. Perth County OPP are asking anyone with information or dash camera footage to call them. There is anger over the placement of a literary garden in Wingham. The Wingham and District Horticultural Society urged council to reconsider its decision to move the Alice Munro Literary Garden to the local library. Council voted to relocate the garden in direct opposition to a recommendation from the society, which said Riverside Park was a much more suitable spot. Ann Inglis told council that decision has fractured their relationship.
1: The members here are quite upset to be making this presentation tonight. We thought we had teamwork arrangement with this town in regards to the Alice Munro Literary Garden. Instead, we find the North Huron Council has taken control over the garden's location. If the council wants total decision making, then we will question our team approach of working together and question paying and maintaining this tourist attraction.
0: Inglis says the library's sunny space out front won't work as the garden's current plants need shade. Despite that, council made no change. A pair of Niash Shingaming-based energy projects are getting nearly $172,000 from the province. Delivered through the Independent Electricity System Operators Indigenous Energy Support Program, part of the funding will be used to hire a full-time data manager and upgrade a web application that helps First Nation consumers match with energy efficiency programs. The remaining funds will be used to train 12 to 15 new Indigenous energy auditors. Canada's top trade negotiator has delivered a warning to her counterpart in the U.S. Janice Charette told U.S. Trade Representative Jameson Greer during a meeting in Washington yesterday the Canadian public is angry and that if there's no deal by next Wednesday, Ottawa may not be able to contain the public and the province's reaction. Next Wednesday is when 50% tariffs imposed by the U.S. on some Canadian goods goes into effect. Toyota is recalling more than 11,000 vehicles in Canada due to a display problem that could cause turn signals, hazard lights, and certain warning sounds to stop working. Camrys from the 2025-26 model year are affected. Owners will be notified by early October to take their vehicle to a dealership for a software update. For more on these and other stories, go to cknxnewstoday.ca.
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0: Partly sunny today with a slight chance of showers and thunderstorms, a high of 24 that'll feel like 32 with the humidity. Tonight, slight chance of showers, fog patches developing overnight, a low of 14. Tomorrow, sunshine, a high of 26. Right now, it's 18.
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5: Thanks very much, Miranda. 905, I'm Julie B., and this is

the One Morning Show. Thanks for tuning in and hanging out. Coming up this hour, well, it is a Half Price Eats Wednesday right now. 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

Rolling through five in a row. Getting a little help this time around from Bruno Mars. 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Here's Risk It All on The One.

0: 101.7, the one, Miley Cyrus, used to be young. She doesn't do a whole lot of touring anymore, but I did see, it must have been a special that she was doing recently. Pretty good. Yeah, and she's got such a great raspy voice. I don't know. For me, I'm quite a fan of that. Are you a fan of Half Price Eats? Because today is the day. Looking like a couple of them are out of stock. Let me hit refresh just to make sure. 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

0: 101.7 The One in Misery with Alex Sampson. It's Julie B here, 9:37 nearly, and back to school. It's coming up. BTS. If we call it that, does it sound better? How about if we do this? This sounds better. The Back to School Movie Clip Text to Win contest gives you a chance to pick up a $50 gift card to Schneider's Computing just for guessing the correct movie each day, and then you'll get into that grand prize. So this afternoon, Jay will play a clip from a movie, probably has something to do with school, people going to school, and if you guess the correct one, then your name goes into a draw for that $50 gift card. And if you win that, you're in the draw for the grand prize. It's valued at over $1,200. A Lenovo i5 laptop with case and mouse. There's a Samsung cell phone with a Kudo 3-month prepaid plan. Grand prize will be announced Monday, August 17th. So not this Friday, but the following Monday. So that means that right up till Friday, we will play a back-to-school movie clip, a chance for you to win a $50 gift card and qualify with Schneider's Computing in Exeter, Listowel, Mitchell, and Stratford.
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0: 101.7 weather. Some sun, some cloud today. Chance of showers or maybe a thunderstorm. High around 24, but it could feel like 32. Tonight, partly cloudy. Chance of showers or a thunderstorm this evening. Maybe some fog patches after midnight, down to 14 overnight. So yeah, throw the windows open. Might cool down a bit. Tomorrow, sunshine, breezy. 26 will feel like 29. And Friday, sunny and 25. Right now, around the region, Listowel and Goderich checking in at 21. It's 20 on the Bruce Peninsula and 21 in Wingham outside the one. with a song that sits in the fourth longest streak on the Billboard Hot 100. Here's Ella Langley.

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0: 101.7 The One, Majid Jordan with Waves of Blue. It's Julie B here. Welcome to The One Morning Show. That just about does it for me, though. However, stay tuned because this afternoon, Jay's going to have another back-to-school movie clip that you can try to guess. If you are one of the correct guessers, your name will go into the draw for the $50 gift card. And just like Stephanie Renwick of Durham yesterday, you could be a qualifier for the grand prize. $1,200 value for that laptop and cell phone. So thanks to Schneider's Computing for that. Half price seats, maybe still a couple left for Ted and Grace's. If you want to have a look, $50 gift card for $25 on the website. That's at 101.7theone.ca. And don't forget to text the word party if you want to go to Sauble Beach Party on the Labor Day long weekend. 3 days and nights of great music all coming your way. And this Friday morning, I'm going to be announcing the winner. So you only have today and tomorrow to get that word to us. 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That's going to do it for me. Until tomorrow morning, you be well. Take care of each other.
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2: Joining us now is Angela Schneider to tell us about the Palmerston Fall Fair. Angela, what's going on?
8: Well, it's coming up August 21st to 23rd in Palmerston at the fairgrounds. 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It's a tasting event for local commodities and people that farm gate businesses. 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And Sunday, zucchini races, soup up your zook. Lots of fun, and then there'll be ambassador competition on the Wednesday night beforehand. I hope to see all the kids participate.
2: And for more info, where can people go?
8: Go to our website, palmerstonfair.ca. It has a list of events. It has all our yearly events for if you're looking for other stuff that's happening that the Ag Society does. They have broken down per day. Also, we have fair books out and about at the Palmerston Foodland Home Hardware and Library. And closer to the event, we will have a little card circulating that has all the events and the times for anything you want to check out.
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0: A three-vehicle crash east of Shakespeare that left a motorcyclist dead. The motorcycle and two other vehicles collided at the intersection of Highway 8 and Road 104 yesterday afternoon. The 61-year-old Kitchener man who was on the bike was pronounced dead at the scene. Three people in the other vehicle suffered non-life-threatening injuries and were taken to hospital for treatment. Perth County OPP are asking anyone with information or dash cam footage to call them. When the Alice Munro Literary Garden is relocated to the Wingham Library, it may need new caretakers. The Wingham Horticultural Society is threatening to pull its support after North Huron Council disregarded its suggestion to move the garden to Riverside Park. The society says the library space is too small and sunny. Despite the plea to reconsider, council is moving ahead with the plan to relocate the garden to the library. A new report from the Canadian American Business Council says the economic impacts of not renewing the Canada-US-Mexico trade agreement would be devastating. It says 102,000 Canadian and 214,000 American jobs would be lost, but if a deal is reached, 98,000 jobs in Canada would be created. Partly sunny today with a slight chance of showers and thunderstorms, a high of 24. That'll feel like 32 with the humidity. Tonight, slight chance of showers, fog patches developing overnight, a low of 14. Tomorrow, sunshine, a high of 26. Right now, it's 19. 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
3: The Teeswater Fair is back August 14th to the 16th, and with us we have Reese to tell us all about it. Reese?
4: Memories in the Making is the theme this year. We have the Eastern Canadian Sheep Shearing Competition back throughout the weekend. 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We have cattle and horse shows also that day. 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We have a car show, demolition derby, combine derby. That's right. 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You can find more information on our Facebook page or our Instagram or online at teeswaterfair.com. We hope to see you there. 170 years, and we are very proud of it. 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
5: 101.7 weather. Partly sunny today with a slight chance of showers and thunderstorms. A high of 24 that'll feel like 32 with the humidity. Tonight, slight chance of showers. Fog patches developing overnight. A low of 14. Tomorrow, sunshine. A high of 26.

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I'm Miranda Chant. One person is dead after two vehicles and a motorcycle collided east of Shakespeare. Emergency crews were called to the crash at the intersection of Highway 8 and Road 104 yesterday afternoon. A 61-year-old motorcyclist from Kitchener was pronounced dead. This news today.ca. I'm Miranda Chant. One person is dead after two vehicles and a motorcycle collided east of Shakespeare. Emergency crews were called to the crash at the intersection of Highway 8 and Road 104 yesterday afternoon. A 61-year-old motorcyclist from Kitchener was pronounced dead at the scene.

0: $2,000 yesterday from the Electricity System Operators Indigenous Energy Support Program. The money will be used to train up to 15 new Indigenous energy auditors, hire a full-time data manager, and upgrade an app that helps connect First Nations consumers to energy efficiency programs. Canada-U.S. Trade Minister Dominic LeBlanc is reassuring talks between the two countries are ongoing. He was seen yesterday afternoon at the United States Trade Representative Headquarters in Washington, along with Canada's Chief Trade Negotiator Janice Charette. Afterward, LeBlanc took to social media to say discussions are ongoing. It comes as a new report warns Canada could lose over 100,000 jobs if the Canada-U.S.-Mexico Agreement on Trade isn't renewed. The U.S. would lose 214,000. Partly sunny today with a slight chance of showers and thunderstorms, a high of 24 that'll feel more like 32 with the humidity. Tonight, slight chance of showers, fog patches overnight, a low 14. Tomorrow, sunshine, a high of 26. Right now, it's 21. 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
6: 101.7 weather.
7: Partly sunny today with a slight chance of showers and thunderstorms. A high of 24 that'll feel like 32 with the humidity. Tonight, slight chance of showers, fog patches developing overnight, a low of 14. Tomorrow, sunshine, a high of 26.

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3: Well, it's coming up August 21st to 23rd in Palmerston at the fairgrounds. Start Friday night with a fair, our Taste of Minto. It's a tasting event for local commodities and people that farm gate businesses. 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And Sunday, zucchini races, soup up your zook. Lots of fun. And then there'll be ambassador competition on the Wednesday night beforehand. I hope to see all the kids participate.
2: And for more info, where can people go?
3: Go to our website, palmerstonfair.ca. It has a list of events. It has all our yearly events for if you're looking for other stuff that's happening that the Ag Society does. They have broken down per day. Also, we have fair books out and about at the Palmerston Foodland Home Hardware and Library. And closer to the event, we will have a little card circulating that has all the events and the times for anything you want to check out.
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0: a block party, which used to be run through the BIA and myself, but they couldn't this year, so hopefully next year. They seem to be going really well and something for Listowel to get out and do and enjoy local businesses.
1: There are 4 food trucks, live music, and 45 vendors for the event, which runs from 4 to 8 p.m. on Friday. The federal government is putting $24 million toward understanding how cannabis impacts the human brain. The health minister announced the funding today to create the Canadian Cannabis and Brain Health Consortium. The initiative brings together 10 research teams from universities across Canada to study both the potential benefits and risks. Researchers will track more than 3,000 people across all age groups, examining effects on conditions like anxiety, PTSD, epilepsy, sleep, and youth brain development. And the CKNX News Today question of the day, powered by Walkerton Toyota, asks, do you think North Huron Council should relocate the Alice Munro Literary Garden to Riverside Park as recommended by the Wingham Horticultural Society? So far, the majority say yes at 53%. To answer and for more news, go to cknxnewstoday.ca.
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4: Don't look now, but the Blue Jays are heating up. They've taken 2 of 4 from the Red Sox so far and looking for more tonight at the Rogers Centre. Jays have won 9 of their last 13 overall, now just 2.5 back of the Texas Rangers for the final AL wildcard. Jose Soriano makes his second start for Toronto, both Sox countering with Ranger Suarez, who had 8 innings of one-hit ball against the Jays back in April. 7:07 first pitch. Hear the game on AM 920 CKNX. Huron County Fastball has a new team occupying the top spot of its standings, the Brussels Bangers, now in first place. After a win last night over Belmore, Sebringville relinquishes first place. Mitchell and Belmore tied for third, now less than 1 month remaining in the regular season. The Los Angeles Lakers are reportedly being sold to businessmen Josh Kushner and Bob Iger for $12.5 billion. ESPN reports the deal would set a new record for the sale of a pro sports franchise. And in the WNBA, Toronto Tempo in Dallas against the Wings at 8. Tempo have lost 13 of their last 14 games overall. For CKNX Sports, I'm Adam Bell.
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1: A yellow level severe thunderstorm watch is in effect with conditions favorable for the development of severe thunderstorms this afternoon and into this evening, bringing strong winds, large hail, and heavy rain. A mix of sun and cloud with the chance of showers and thunderstorms. Windy with a high of 25 and a humidex near 33. Tonight, a few clouds, fog patches developing near midnight, low 14. Sunshine on the way for tomorrow. Some fog patches will dissipate in the morning, high 26. And for Friday, sunshine, high 27. Same for Saturday, sunny again with a high of 27. Currently, it's 21 degrees.
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5: 101.7 weather. Yellow level severe thunderstorm watch is in effect with conditions favorable for the development of severe thunderstorms this afternoon and into this evening, bringing strong winds, large hail, and heavy rain. A mix of sun and cloud with the chance of showers and thunderstorms. Tonight, a few clouds, fog patches developing near midnight, low 14. Sunshine on the way for tomorrow. Some fog patches will dissipate in the morning, high 26. And for Friday, sunshine, high 27. Same for Saturday, sunny again with a high of 27.

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with an update from CKNXNewsToday.ca, I'm Janice McKay. Bruce Power is stepping up to help residents in the Niagara region recover from recent severe flooding. The energy company is providing $100,000 in mutual aid assistance following extreme rainfall on July 27th and August 2nd that led to states of emergency in St. Catharines and Lincoln. Bruce Power is utilizing its supplier network to deliver essential recovery supplies, including small generators, cleaning products, mold removal items, fans, dehumidifiers, and daily essentials like diapers and hygiene products. It's been 8 years since cannabis was legalized in Canada, but scientists say there's still a lot we don't know about its effects on our health. Today, Ottawa announced $24 million to launch the Canadian Cannabis and Brain Health Consortium. Led by top researchers at 10 universities nationwide, the project will study how cannabis impacts brain function and mental health across a person's lifespan. They're recruiting over 3,000 participants to look into its connection with everything from anxiety and PTSD to sleep and youth development, creating open data to guide Canadian health research for years to come. Residents and visitors to Listowel on Friday night will be able to take in a unique shopping experience. It's the Listowel Night Market Friday evening at the Ward and Uptogrow parking lot on Main Street. Formerly the Block Party, hosted by the BIA, the event's now data to guide Canadian health research for years to come. Residents and visitors to Listowel on Friday night will be able to take in a unique shopping experience. It's the Listowel Night Market Friday evening at the Ward and Uptogrow parking lot on Main Street. Formerly the Block Party, hosted by the BIA, the event's now organized by Shelley Buss of the Listowel Farm and Maker Market. Weatherwise, we

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8: A yellow level severe thunderstorm watch remains in effect. Partly sunny this afternoon with possible showers or thunderstorms. A few clouds overnight with fog patches developing in a low of 14. The fog should dissipate tomorrow morning and then sunshine, a high 26. Sunny Friday, high up to 27, and more sunshine on the way for Saturday, high of 27.

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1: 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You stated your case, diamond again.

0: With an update from CKNX News Today.ca, I'm Janice McKay. Communities across the Niagara region are getting a major boost in their flood recovery efforts thanks to support from Bruce Power. Following record rainfall late last month and early August that triggered emergency declarations in St. Catharines and Lincoln, Bruce Power has delivered $100,000 worth of critical emergency equipment and supplies. Supplies coordinated through Bruce Power's supply chain, such as heavy-duty garbage cans, disinfectants, dehumidifiers, and personal care items, are already being deployed to assist residents and emergency officials on the ground. Shoppers can support local businesses at the Outdoor Night Market coming up this Friday in Listowel. It used to be hosted by the BIA, but this year the Listowel Farm and Maker Market organizer Shelley Buss is taking over. She says events like this and the ongoing Saturday Listowel Farmers Market are critical in terms of supporting local businesses and the community at large.
1: My main vendor list is over 250 small businesses. There's so many in Perth County that we don't know about, and these events just give the option for people to come out and support and just know about them, and then they get to know different products that are local and meet new people. It really helps the local businesses because they're trying to do their own thing as well.
0: This Friday, the Listowel Night Market will be held at the Ward and Up to Grow parking lot on Main Street from 4 to 8 p.m. There will be live music, 4 food trucks, 45 vendors, and plenty of activities for everyone to enjoy. A popular local summer event is returning to Georgian Bluffs. The second annual Farm Crawl takes place Saturday, August 22nd from 10 a.m. to 2 p.m. It's a self-guided tour featuring 6 stops across the township from lavender fields to horse riding and live bison. Passports can be printed at home or picked up at participating locations. Weather-wise, we do have a yellow level severe thunderstorm watch in effect. A mix of sun and cloud this afternoon with the chance of showers or thunderstorms. A few clouds tonight, some fog patches, low 14. Sunshine tomorrow with a high of 26. Currently, it's 24 degrees. For more, go to cknxnewstoday.ca.
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5: Today's best music. Just after 2, I'm Jay Stevens. Thanks so much for being here. Vance Joy coming up, and we'll get to Bruno Mars, too. Let's kick it off with Post Malone.

101.7 The One with Jay Stevens. The Weeknd coming up, who vows that he's, despite discussing retiring, not going anywhere. And Tate McRae back on the market? Sounds like it. Bruno Mars, Risk It All first at 101.7 The One.

0: Today's best music, 101.7 The One with Vance Joy. I'm Jay Stevens. Tate McRae coming up fresh off of her appearances at Oceaga in Montreal and Lollapalooza. You might have noticed that Tate and her NHL boyfriend, Jack Hughes, seem to have officially broken up after almost a year of dating. And if you're wondering why, apparently there is drama. According to speculation online, Jack has been blabbing to pals that he's the one that broke things off with Tate over red flags, while sources close to her say she's the one that ended the relationship. Seriously, it sounds like something fresh out of high school. Oh, and Jack is also allegedly already dating other people. Now, neither Tate nor Jack, for what it's worth, have confirmed what happened, but also not much of a surprise since they also never formally confirmed that they were dating in the first place. 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
2: Crime Stoppers of Grey Bruce and the Grey Bruce OPP are seeking the public's help following the theft of a pickup truck. Sometime between July 5th and July 6th, a black 2018 GMC Sierra pickup bearing plates BN96218 and a dent to the rear driver's side quarter panel above the bumper was stolen from a property along Southgate Road 4 near Side Road 47. A photo of the stolen pickup can be viewed on the Crime Stoppers of Grey Bruce website, Facebook, and Instagram.
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6: 101.7 weather.
7: A yellow level severe thunderstorm watch remains in effect. Partly sunny this afternoon with possible showers or thunderstorms. A few clouds overnight with fog patches developing and a low of 14. That fog should dissipate tomorrow morning and then sunshine, a high 26. Sunny Friday, high up to 27, and more sunshine on the way for Saturday, high of 27.

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0: Today's best music, 101.7 The One with The Weeknd, currently overseas on the European leg of the After Hours Till Dawn tour. And you may recall that The Weeknd mentioned that the end was probably not so far off for him. He started discussing retirement. Well, during a recent show, he spoke on how he was kind of testing that out and said, yeah, it's not for me. Telling fans, I'll never disappear. I love this too much to ever disappear. Tested retirement a little bit. I don't like the way it feels. I got to be here forever with you, which is music, literally and figuratively, to the ears of all of his fans.
1: Julie B and Nick, mornings on The One. If you missed this morning, you missed a lot.
2: They do say if you're going to be with someone, you should probably take a trip together before you get married. But really, what you should do is take a terrible trip together. Lose some luggage. Maybe get some food poisoning. Have a couple flights canceled. Lose a passport or two. And then you'll probably really know. Unless, of course, when they're making nachos, they don't put cheese on every chip. That could be a deal breaker.
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0: with an update from CKNXNewsToday.ca. I'm Janice McKay. NEO in Ontario has officially launched its class environmental assessment for a major 400 megawatt battery energy storage project in Bruce County. Formerly known as the Terra Battery, the relocated project is now proposed for Site C1 in Sogging Shores, situated on Concession Road 2, 6.5 kilometers south of Port Elgin. The facility holds a 20-year contract with Ontario's grid operator to store surplus electricity and supply power during peak demand. Local residents are invited to a community open house tomorrow night at Powerlink in Port Elgin, starting at 5:30 p.m. Listowel will have an outdoor night market for everyone to enjoy this Friday while supporting local business. The event used to be hosted by the local BIA, but this year, Listowel Farm and Maker Market organizer Shelley Buss is taking over the event. She says this Friday, everyone can come down to the Warden Up to Grow parking lot on Main Street and enjoy a unique local shopping experience.
1: This night market used to be called the Block Party, which used to be run through the BIA and myself, but they couldn't this year, so hopefully next year. They seem to be going really well and something for Listowel to get out and do and enjoy local businesses.
0: There are 4 food trucks, live music, and 45 vendors for the event, which runs from 4 to 8 p.m. on Friday. Weatherwise, we have a yellow severe thunderstorm watch in effect with conditions favorable for the development of severe thunderstorms, producing strong winds, large hail, and heavy rain. Partly sunny this afternoon with the chance of showers and thunderstorms. A few clouds tonight, fog patches developing, low 14. Sunshine on the way tomorrow with a high of 26. Currently, it's 22 degrees. For more, go to cknxnewstoday.ca.
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6: 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Gracie Abrams coming up. We'll get to Somber this hour, too. And one of the biggest wedding songs of the summer of 2026.

101.7 The One with Biebs and Benson Boone still to come this hour. Gracie Abrams first and Hit the Wall. It's on The One.

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0: 101.7 The One with Alicia Moffat, Kesha, and Pitbull back there too. And Timber celebrates its 13th anniversary in October. Not a milestone and no real significance. However, it's just crazy to me to think, because I was reading earlier today, the biggest wedding songs for 2026. Timber is still in the top five. It's consistently been in the top five for the well over a decade since it came out. But obviously, we both know it's still a banger. So, justifiably so. Got me thinking about songs that you could go the rest of your life without ever hearing again at a wedding. The Macarena, I'm sure there are worse ones, but the Macarena was the first one that came to mind. 1-877-663-1017. Okay, we were talking about the best wedding songs to pack the dance floor with. What would be the worst one? Like, that would have you vacate the dance floor the fastest? By all means, join the conversation. Let me know.
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2: Julie B and Nick, mornings on the One. 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
3: A small percentage of adults admit they raise their voice at this almost every day.
4: Well, if the TV counts, that's definitely happening at my house when somebody's hockey team is playing.
5: See, back in the day, if you were talking to your TV, it would be because, you know, the screen was more fuzzy or whatever. Mm. You have to give the TV a little smack on the side of it, fix the antenna, you know.
4: Right. Well, he's just yelling at the team. It's not the TV, actually.
5: The TV's technology works fantastic. 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Computers, though. Apparently, computers. 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

There's Somber and Homewrecker on 101.7 The One. I'm Jay Stevens. Justin Bieber coming up. Wants to get to Wiz Khalifa and Charlie Puth for you ahead of 4 o'clock. Benson Boone and Mr. Electric Blue.

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6: 101.7 weather. A yellow level severe thunderstorm watch remains in effect. Partly sunny this afternoon with possible showers or thunderstorms. A few clouds overnight with fog patches developing and a low of 14. That fog should dissipate tomorrow morning and then sunshine, a high 26. Sunny Friday, high up to 27, and more sunshine on the way for Saturday, high of 27.

0: 101.7, the one with the song that was originally written by Ed Sheeran with Rihanna in mind. She passed up on it, and it wound up going to Justin Bieber. The rest, as they say, is history. From one Justin to another, we'll get to Mr. Timberlake after 4 o'clock. Speaking of Rihanna, we'll hear from her, and we'll also get you qualified. Another chance to lock in your opportunity to win that $1,200 grand prize courtesy of our friends at Schneider's Computing. You can find them in multiple locations across Midwestern Ontario, Exeter, Listowel, Mitchell, and Stratford, with our back-to-school movie clip. All right, so the way it works is I play a clip from a predominantly school-based film, and you'll have a chance to tell me what the movie is and perhaps walking away with that $50 Schneider's gift card and get in to win the grand prize, which I'll divulge all the details of coming up just after news, sports, and weather.
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0: with an update from cknxnewstoday.ca, I'm Janice McKay. NEO in Ontario has officially launched its class environmental assessment for a major 400-megawatt battery energy storage project in Bruce County. Formerly known as the Terra Battery, the relocated project is now proposed for Site C1 in Sogging Shores, situated on Concession Road 2, 6.5 kilometers south of Port Elgin. The facility holds a 20-year contract with Ontario's grid operator to store surplus electricity and supply power during peak demand. Local residents are invited to a community open house tomorrow night at PowerLink in Port Elgin, starting at 5:30 p.m. Bruce Power is stepping up to help residents in the Niagara region recover from recent severe flooding. The energy company is providing $100,000 in mutual aid assistance following extreme rainfall on July 27th and August 2nd that led to states of emergency in St. Catharines and Lincoln. Bruce Power is utilizing its supplier network to deliver essential recovery supplies, including small generators, cleaning products, mold removal items, fans, dehumidifiers, and daily essentials like diapers and hygiene products. It's been 8 years since cannabis was legalized in Canada, but scientists say there's still a lot we don't know about its effects on our health. Today, Ottawa announced $24 million to launch the Canadian Cannabis and Brain Health Consortium. Led by top researchers at 10 universities nationwide, the project will study how cannabis impacts brain function and mental health across a person's lifespan. They're recruiting over 3,000 participants to look into its connection with everything from anxiety and PTSD to sleep and youth development, creating open data to guide Canadian health research for years to come. Residents and visitors to Listowel on Friday night will be able to take in a unique shopping experience. It's the Listowel Night Market, Friday evening at the Ward and Up-to-Grow parking lot on Main Street. Formerly the Block Party, hosted by the BIA, the event's now organized by Shelley Buss of the Listowel Farm and Maker Market. She says Friday night is packed with plenty of great local shopping options.
1: Got live music. I have 4 food trucks. I have fresh popcorn, cotton candy, face painting, kids' activities. 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
0: The Listowel's farmers markets continue on Saturday. 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
5: Jose Soriano makes his second start for the Blue Jays tonight, who have played very well as of late, now just 2.5 games back of the Texas Rangers for the final American League wildcard spot. First pitch flies shortly after 7 in a game you can hear on AM920 CKNX. The Los Angeles Lakers are reportedly being sold to Josh Kushner and former Disney CEO Bob Iger for $12.5 billion. The deal would set a record for a North American professional sports franchise. The sale still requires approval from the NBA's Board of Governors. Russell Westbrook has announced his retirement after 18 seasons. The 37-year-old was a 9-time All-Star and League MVP and finishes his career as the NBA's all-time leader with 209 triple-doubles. And in the WNBA, Toronto Tempo remain mired in a 9-game losing streak that has torpedoed the expansion franchise's playoff aspirations this season. They're in Dallas against the Wings at 8. For CKNX Sports, I'm Adam Bell.
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0: A yellow level severe thunderstorm watch remains in effect. A few clouds in tonight's forecast with fog patches developing near midnight and a low of 14. Sunshine on the way for tomorrow. The fog patches should clear out in the morning. Breezy, high 26 and a humidex making it feel like 29. Clear for tomorrow night, low of 12. Sunny on Friday, high. A yellow level severe thunderstorm watch remains in effect. A few clouds in tonight's forecast with fog patches developing near midnight and a low of 14. Sunshine on the way for tomorrow. The fog patches should clear out in the morning. Breezy, high 26 and a humidex making it feel like 29. Clear for tomorrow night, low of 12. Sunny on Friday, high 27.

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1: best music. At the beach is coming up. Katy Perry's latest and Justin Timberlake, plus in about 15 minutes. Another chance to qualify for that grand prize from Schneider's Computing and Exeter, Listowel, Mitchell, and Stratford with our Back to School Movie Challenge.
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0: 101.7 The One with Jay Stevens. Okay, so for the past couple of weeks, we've been testing your school movie knowledge. And I'm not talking about movies that you watched in school. I'm talking about movies that predominantly have to do with school. I play a clip. You identify the movie that the clip is from, and we get you qualified to win a $50 gift card to Schneider's Computing in Exeter, Listowel, Mitchell, and Stratford. By the way, congratulations to Stephanie in Durham yesterday, identified Clueless as our film. While our daily qualifiers also get in to win that grand prize that we draw for on Monday, valued over $1,200 from Schneider's, Lenovo laptop, Samsung AO7 phone with the Kudo 3-month prepaid plan. So maybe your student needs that, or maybe you've already done the back to school shopping for the student in your life and you just want to spoil yourself. I'm not here to judge. All right, today's clip sounds like this.
1: From the oldest of times, people danced for a number of reasons. They danced in prayer, or so that their crops would be plentiful.
0: All right, so what movie is that clip from? Hit me up on the CSN Collision Center studio line with your guests, 1-877-663-1017. Good luck.
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101.7 The One with Jay Stevens. A couple of fantastic females on the way ahead of 5 o'clock in the form of Olivia Rodrigo and Katy Perry after a group of powerhouse females from Canada. It's the Beaches.

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11: A yellow level severe thunderstorm watch remains in effect. Partly sunny this afternoon with possible showers or thunderstorms. A few clouds overnight with fog patches developing and a low of 14. That fog should dissipate tomorrow morning and then sunshine, a high 26. Sunny Friday, high up to 27, and more sunshine on the way for Saturday, high of 27.

0: 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Olivia Dean, Chapel Roan, Imagine Dragons, and Camila Cabello all on tap to drive you home. 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

0: With an update from CKNX News Today.ca, I'm Janice McKay. NEO in Ontario has officially launched its class environmental assessment for a major 400 megawatt battery energy storage project in Bruce County. Formerly known as the Terra Battery, the relocated project is now proposed for Site C1 in Sogging Shores, situated on Concession Road 2, 6.5 kilometers south of Port Elgin. The facility holds a 20-year contract with Ontario's grid operator to store surplus electricity and supply power during peak demand. Local residents are invited to a community open house tomorrow night at PowerLink in Port Elgin, starting at 5:30 p.m. Communities across the Niagara region are getting a major boost in their flood recovery efforts thanks to support from Bruce Power. Following record rainfall late last month and early August that triggered emergency declarations in St. Catharines and Lincoln, Bruce Power has delivered $100,000 worth of critical emergency equipment and supplies. Supplies coordinated through Bruce Power's supply chain, such as heavy-duty garbage cans, disinfectants, dehumidifiers, and personal care items, are already being deployed to assist residents and emergency officials on the ground. Shoppers can support local businesses at the Outdoor Night Market coming up this Friday in Listowel. It used to be hosted by the BIA, but this year the Listowel Farm and Maker Market organizer Shelley Buss is taking over. She says events like this and the ongoing Saturday Listowel Farmers Market are critical in terms of supporting local businesses and the community at large.
1: My main vendor list is over 250 small businesses. There's so many in Perth County that we don't know about, and these events just give the option for people to come out and support and just know about them, and then they get to know different products that are local and meet new people. It really helps the local businesses because they're trying to do their own thing as well.
0: This Friday, the Listowel Night Market will be held at the Ward and Up to Grow parking lot on Main Street from 4 to 8 p.m. There will be live music, 4 food trucks, 45 vendors, and plenty of activities for everyone to enjoy. A popular local summer event is returning to Georgian Bluffs. The second annual Farm Crawl takes place Saturday, August 22nd from 10 a.m. to 2 p.m. It's a self-guided tour featuring 6 stops across the township from lavender fields to horse riding and live bison. Passports can be printed at home or picked up at participating locations. And the CKNX News Today question of the day, powered by Walkerton Toyota, asks, do you think North Huron Council should relocate the Alice Munro Literary Garden to Riverside Park as recommended by the Wingham Horticultural Society? So far, the majority say yes at 53%. To answer and for more news, go to cknxnewstoday.ca.
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4: Don't look now, but the Blue Jays are heating up. They've taken 2-4 from the Red Sox in their 4-game sets so far, and looking for more tonight at the Rogers Centre. Jays have won 9 of their last 13 overall, now just 2.5 games back of the Texas Rangers for the final AL wild card. Jose Soriano makes his second start for Toronto, Bo Sox countering with Ranger Suarez, who had 8 innings of one-hit ball against the Jays back in April. 7:07 first pitch, hear the game on AM920 CKNX. Hockey Canada says 5 members of its 2018 World Junior team breached the organization's code of conduct. An independent appeal board upheld suspensions for Michael McLeod, Dylan Dubay, Carter Hart, and Cal Foot, while Alex Formenton has been immediately reinstated. McLeod faces the longest suspension, running until the end of 2030. The disciplinary process was separate from the criminal case in which all 5 players were acquitted. The Los Angeles Lakers are reportedly being sold to businessmen Josh Kushner and Bob Iger for $12.5 billion. ESPN reports the deal would set a new record for the sale of a pro sports franchise in North America. And in the WNBA, Toronto Tempo in Dallas against the Wings at 8. The Tempo have lost 13 of their last 14 games overall. For CKNX Sports, I'm Adam Bell.
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0: A yellow level severe thunderstorm watch remains in effect. A few clouds in tonight's forecast with fog patches developing near midnight and a low of 14. Sunshine on the way for tomorrow. The fog patches should clear out in the morning. Breezy, high 26 and a humidex making it feel like 29. Clear for tomorrow night, low of 12. Sunny on Friday, high 27 and remaining clear through Saturday, high again of 27 degrees. Clouds and possible showers on Sunday, high 24. Currently, it's 24 degrees. Just should clear out in the morning. Breezy, high 26 and a humidex making it feel like 29. Clear for tomorrow night, low of 12. Sunny on Friday, high 27 and remaining clear through Saturday, high again of 27 degrees. Clouds and possible showers on Sunday, high 24. Currently, it's 24 degrees.

101.7 to 1, it's Jay Stevens. Coming up tomorrow with Julie B. and Nick on the One Morning Show. Another chance to do some winning with Prize-a-Palooza. You could score a couple meals good for McDonald's locations in either Goderich, Kincardine, Wingham, Exeter, Mitchell, or Grand Bend, along with the movie pass for two to either Park Theater Goderich, Paramount Theater Hanover, or Hanover Drive-In. From movie passes to concert festival passes, I got to tell you, coming up in about 9 minutes, we're hooking you up with Sable Beach Party tickets. I could

0: 101.7, The One with Camila Cabello. I'm Jay Stevens. And Camila, with all due respect, I will see your Havana and raise you a Sable Beach. Tell me you've been there at least once this summer. Well, if you haven't, even if you have and you just want to go back, technically this isn't happening on the beach, but before the show, you can go dip your toes in the sand because we're sending you to Sable Speedway to check out Sable Beach Party. Now, we've been talking about this one for the last number of weeks because the lineup just continues to get bigger and better every year. It's Labor Day weekend, September 4th, 5th, and 6th. Simple Plan are going to be there. Flow Rida is going to be there. 303 and a ton of others. Maybe just you and your festy bestie or your significant other. All you have to do to get qualified to score weekend passes, text the word party, P-A-R-T-Y, to the CSN Collision Center studio line. Pretty simple. If you're driving right now, the other great thing is, doesn't have to be immediately, just sometime between now and end of day tomorrow. 1-877-663-1017. Again, that keyword is party. Then you want to wake up with the One Morning Show on Friday. Julie B and Nick could be calling you up and hooking you up. 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Alyssa Reed was a part of the action back in 2024. We'll get to her and Ariana Grande next.
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101.7 The One, Ariana Grande, Hate That I Made You Love Me. And check this out. We mentioned earlier that she was a part of Sebel Beach Party in 2024. That was the year that they had Down With Webster and Big Island. Well, if you want to go to Sebel Beach Party in a few weeks at Sebel Speedway, all you have to do is text PARTY to 1-877-663-1017. Simple Plan there this year. Flo Rida there this year. Let's go back a couple to when Alyssa Reed took the stage. It's Dangerous on The One.

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5: 101.7 weather. A yellow level severe thunderstorm watch remains in effect. A few clouds in tonight's forecast with fog patches developing near midnight and a low of 14. Sunshine on the way for tomorrow. The fog patches should clear out in the morning. Breezy, high 26 and a humidex making it feel like 29. Clear for tomorrow night, low of 12. Sunny on Friday, high 27 and remaining clear through Saturday, high again of 27 degrees. Clouds and possible showers on Sunday, high 24.

0: 1.7 to 1, Cameron Whitcomb. It's Jay Stevens, and that's it for me this afternoon. Thanks so much for the company. I'll be back alongside you tomorrow to do this all over again, starting at 2.
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3: 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Like old times?
2: Oh, I know. It's good to see you, by the way.
3: Yeah, you too.
2: You're traveling all over the world, but tell the truth, when you come back to this part of the world, do you ever just drive around and go, man, am I lucky to live here?
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3: 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Next time, maybe I'll bring Mitchell up with me. We'll all sit down and have a chin wag around your table here.
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8: A yellow level severe thunderstorm watch remains in effect. A few clouds in tonight's forecast with fog patches developing near midnight and a low 14. Sunshine on the way for tomorrow. The fog patches should clear out in the morning. Breezy, high 26 and a humidex making it feel like 29. Clear for tomorrow night, low of 12. Sunny on Friday, high 27 and remaining clear through Saturday, high again of 27 degrees. Clouds and possible showers on Sunday, high 24.

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2: Bruno Mars, Risk It All. It's crazy.

0: I don't understand the concept, right, the physics of that.
1: That's,
0: well, these are not flying ants.
1: No, they crawl.
0: How many years do they live? What's the lifespan of an ant?
1: That's an interesting question.
0: Chat, Claude, lifespan of an ant.
1: It'd be like a day.
0: Well, how do they make it up here then?
1: That's a fly.
0: Are you sure? A fly only lives a day?
1: One of them does.
2: I'm not 100% sure, but I'm
1: pretty sure.
0: So how long does the ant live? And how does it get up here?
1: Queen ants live much longer. Some species, queens
0: longer
1: live
0: than what?
1: 10 to 20 plus years.
0: That's how they get up here.
1: Male ants have the shortest lifespan, usually just days to weeks.
0: Well, what a bummer they, what a bad stick they got.
1: Because they die shortly after mating.
2: Flies live anywhere
0: it must
2: from
0: be good. If I'm gonna go, take me that way.
2: Right at the very end.
0: Right, just take me out like that. That and a donut and I'm good.
2: 15 to 30 days for flies, by the way.
1: Oh,
2: not
1: really?
2: One.
3: That was one.
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5: 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Julie B and Nick. Mornings on The One. If you missed this morning, you missed a lot.
6: You ever get embarrassed, Julie B? Huh? You ever get embarrassed and your cheeks go red?
7: Oh, yeah. Like, no doubt.
6: But you ever get embarrassed doing this? 38% of adults are embarrassed by doing this. I do this very frequently because I'm terrible at remembering names.
7: Oh.
6: Remembering names.
7: Oh, dear.
6: I don't know if I show my embarrassment so much as I feel inside like, oh, gosh, what's your name again? I'm an idiot. Oh, you just told me your name 3 minutes ago. Well, what's your name
7: That's
6: again?
7: That's the worst part. But at least in that moment, I feel like you're still okay to go, you know what? I'm sorry. What's your name again? I just completely lost it. But you can't let it go for like 6 years.
6: Yeah.
7: And then somebody you work with be like, you know, the guy from accounting. I don't know.
6: Yeah, them.
7: Yeah. Hey, how are you? Huh?
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0: you have ants in your home? What do you do when you see an ant in your kitchen?
1: I kill it instantly.
2: Oh, no.
0: I see. You have people that get upset about that.
1: Oh, who is saving the ants?
0: I have a friend that puts everything with a piece of paper and a glass over it and slides it and then puts it outside.
2: Not an ant. They're not doing that with an ant.
1: It is. They are. Fee, fi, fo, fum. Goodbye.
0: What you should not do is squish the ant.
1: So
0: squish or squish? What do you guys say?
1: Squish.
2: Squish.
1: Squish.
0: So don't squish the
1: like,
0: ant.
1: Like, don't kill it?
0: Well, I think squishing something that size would
1: end life. Boom, bye.
0: When you squish an ant, it releases distress pheromones to other ants in the colony rush to the scene.
1: Come on.
0: Yes. What starts as one can quickly turn into a mole hill, a mountain of ants.
1: I almost prefer that because I want to know where they're coming from so then I can put the trap over there and then it's bye-bye. Oh,
0: so you're sacrificing one to trick them all, to get them all.
1: Come on over, Red Rover.
0: Diabolical squisher. Today's quote. The degree... You're taking a selfie?
2: Sorry, I'm taking a picture that says men wearing purses and handbags is in style now.
0: Well, don't be bothered by us.
1: Yeah, literally.
0: Today's quote. The degree to which a person can grow is directly proportional to the amount of truth one can accept without running away.
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1: A yellow level severe thunderstorm watch remains in effect. A few clouds in tonight's forecast with fog patches developing near midnight and a low of 14. Sunshine on the way for tomorrow. The fog patches should clear out in the morning. Breezy, high 26 and a humidex making it feel like 29. Clear for tomorrow night, low of 12. Sunny on Friday, high 27 and remaining clear through Saturday, high again of 27 degrees. Clouds and possible showers on Sunday, high 24.